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2: 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We'll be around shortly with the snack cart.

0: Hey, thanks for hanging. It is Donna and Steve.
1: Katy Perry got trapped inside an inflatable water bottle during a stunt gone wrong.
0: Is this a true story?
1: Yes, it's very funny to see this. So she's inside a water bottle. I think the water bottle has like her name on it or something, like Katy Aid. And she's inside it. And the crowd, she's like up, the crowd is holding her up. But they were supposed to be pushing her toward a giant straw. But instead, they were pushing her towards the back of the arena. And she was like, get me to that straw. So this is all circulating on social media right now. She was trying to redirect fans with her hands, but the bottle continued to drift away while she was enclosed. And she was like, oh, my God, go back to the stage, back to the stage.
0: This is why, kids, we don't play in inflatable water bottles. Would you have a moment of panic if you were trapped, though, inside of an inflatable water bottle where you're like, is there a certain amount of air I have in
1: yes,
0: here?
1: Yes, that's exactly what I was thinking.
0: Or even if you had the air, claustrophobia would set in?
1: Yes, and also knowing that your fate is resting in the hands of these drunk people. You know what I mean?
0: Yeah,
1: holding you up.
0: Okay, now, this performance happened. Donna, look at me. Do not do any research.
1: Okay.
0: This performance happened.
1: Malta.
0: In Malta. Donna?
1: Yes.
0: Where is Malta on a map?
1: I'm going to say Malta is in South America.
0: All right. And be more specific if you could.
1: I can't. Where is Malta? Malta.
0: Maybe one of its neighboring countries.
1: Let me go with Spain.
0: We're going to go with Spain in South America. So we have encountered a problem already. I have made the same mistake, so I'm not going to come at you. But Brazil, I believe, is in South America.
1: Okay.
0: Spain is not.
1: Right.
0: Malta, you were just a smidge off. It is an archipelago country in southern Europe. But there's no way for us to know, guys.
1: Well, there is.
0: What?
1: Just look at a map.
0: Oh, I guess... Globes kind of tip their cap as well. Huh. All right, well...

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1: A McDonald's worker has revealed some of their best hacks, like how to get fresh fries, what a poor man's Big Mac is, and how you can get double coupons. Some of these have been talked about before on TikTok, but worth sharing again. If you order fries with no salt, they'll be made fresh.
2: Oh.
1: Now, this means you got to be okay with unsalted fries, and unless you ask for salt packets at the window, which could get you kind of a look like, bro, what are you doing here? But if you want hot fries, ask for them unsalted. They got to make them different. And then if you just travel with a little salt shaker.
2: Yeah, that's right. Just keep it in the car.
1: Or you could travel with salt packets. I know you're very anti-people keeping leftover condiments and things like that.
2: Big pet peeve.
1: But
2: big.
1: If you're a planner, you could do that.
2: You probably have a whole section of your fridge.
1: Not of our fridge, of one of our
2: pantries.
1: Many, many cabinets that we have. The poor man's Big Mac can save you money. But Steve,
2: what
1: is a Big Mac? Two all beef patty, special sauce, lettuce, cheese, pickles onions on a sesame seed bun. There's
2: more in the middle of an egg McMuffin than an egg in the middle of a muffin.
1: Unrelated, am I?
2: Crooked letter.
1: Ah.
2: Crooked letter.
1: Ah.
2: Humpback.
1: Ah, that's how you spell Mississippi. If you ask for the poor man's Big Mac, here's what you're going to get. You'll get a little mini Big Mac for about half the price if you order a McDouble. No ketchup, no mustard, but add mac sauce and shredded lettuce. Again, ask for a McDouble with no ketchup or mustard, but add mac sauce and shredded lettuce.
2: Ask them to do that? Hey, can you put mac sauce on that?
1: Yeah.
2: Can you do that?
1: I think you could do anything. Will they do it? It's up to them.
2: I mean, I know Burger King is have it your way.
1: The multiple orders hack can also save you money, but you really got to be willing to work for this one, they say. Basically, you get multiple McDonald's accounts, then you circulate through them, logging out and logging back in so that you can double the deals through the app. And then you use several to add up to one big order. How about no? Freaking laser. Let's just use your one coupon. I already have to deal with enough. I'm giving codes. My brother-in-law watched me have to order after midnight at a McDonald's for a minivan full of hungry travelers. And he was like, well, it's nice to see that I'm not the only one who sits in that seat and doesn't feel great about it.
2: I'm really sorry.
1: Anyway.
2: You know, everybody should write down their order before you get there. Like here, keep a notepad. Everybody write down your order and shut your mouths.
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3: Well, heads up in Kentucky, northbound 7175. You do have an accident, and that's just at the Donaldson exit there in Erlanger, and they've got the two left lanes blocked. Traffic is backed up pretty heavy right now, all the way back to just south of Turfway, so allow a few extra minutes there. Traffic is brought to you by Metro. 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Get your prescription at go-metro.com. I'm Denise Johnson. That's your traffic.
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3: We've got temps in the upper 60s, low 70s out there this morning, so pretty comfortable. And you've got a mix of sun and clouds on tap today, a high of 86. And tonight, it's going to be a little cloudy with a low of 69 overnight. Now, tomorrow, you've got a chance of showers and thunderstorms, especially in the early morning. And then late afternoon after 4 o'clock, we're expecting more of that severe weather to roll in and more thunderstorms there. Tomorrow's high of 76. Then on Sunday, you're going to have rain showers in the morning again, and then chances of thunderstorms in the afternoon with a high of 76 as well. I'm Denise Johnson. That's your weather on Mix 94.9.
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0: We out.
1: Robert Downey Jr. is going to make $50 million per Avengers movie that he's about to star in. He signed on for two, Avengers Doomsday and Avengers Secret War, I believe is what it's called. And he's going to make $50 million a pop as his base salary. As his base salary. And you know, he's got a good enough agent where he's getting some back-end participation, meaning a percentage of the box office haul. And he is set to make, through those two movies, $100 million in base salary.
2: Oh, my God. That is cray.
1: It's just... Next time you're in your negotiation in whatever line of work you're in, just never be afraid to ask for more money. Just, and they're not going to give it to you always, but just, I always like to put in the back of my head, someone two buildings down is making $850,000. So just ask for more. Robert Downey Jr., and maybe that's where you start. You say, well, supervising manager, I'm going to slide across the table to you the number that Robert Downey Jr. is making first. You see that? And then after that, you slide the next piece of paper over that says, here's all I'm asking for.
2: Well, this, you know what? This had happened to me at one point where I was like, well, what do you want to pay me? What do you want to make? I'm like, no, what do you want to pay me? What do you want to make? I said, I want to make $1 million. And then, you know, so that put the ball right in their court. I'm like, I would like $1 million, please.
1: Is that how you afforded all these expensive baubles that you wear?
2: Like my $5 readers?
1: You betcha.

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1: Time now to play a game we play every day here on the show. It's called Whose Voice Is It Anyway? A celebrity voice guessing game. You can play along. We turn now to Stormer.
2: Here is your vague clue. This actress appeared in the film The Nearly Complete and Utter History of Everything.
3: Oh my God.
2: What would you like to start the bidding at?
1: I'm going to say I can name that voice in 8 seconds.
2: Okay.
3: I can name that voice in 7 seconds.
1: I can name that voice in 5 seconds.
3: No, you can't.
1: I don't know that I can, to be very honest with you.
3: So
1: but
3: I can name that voice in 4 seconds.
1: You took the bait, Donna. I don't know if that's enough time, and that clue was weird. Name that voice.
2: All right, Donna, 4 seconds to name this voice.
4: No, she wasn't. But I did go to parties, and I was told there was, you know, there was a princess in the room, and you're always like...
3: Okay.
1: I think she's British.
3: Oh, God. Okay. Oh, I recognize that voice.
1: Some names that you're thinking.
3: Kate Winslet. Carrie Mulligan.
1: Throw Emily Blunt in there.
3: Emily
1: Another
3: Blunt.
1: British person.
3: Mm-hmm. All
1: Helena Bonham Carter.
3: Yes.
1: Helen
3: yes.
1: Mirren, we see you. Dame Judi Dench.
3: Okay. Are you just going to name all the British people?
1: Maggie Smith. That's it. Those are all that I know.
3: My guess, my official guess is Kate Winslet.
1: Dang it, I think that's a good guess.
2: Is that the voice of Kate Winslet? It is not the voice of Kate Winslet, which means, Steve, you win today. Congratulations.
3: Dang. Congratulations, Steve.
1: Wait,
3: I'm so mad at you.
1: I thought it was Kate Winslet. Can we hear it quickly one more time?
2: Yeah, really quick, though. Do you have a guess of who that is?
1: I don't, not yet. No.
2: Okay, here is more of her voice.
4: Because she was a stickler for protocol, and now I realize why.
2: Why?
4: She just wanted to control what she could.
5: Yeah. Oh, okay.
1: Boy, I can't recognize
4: I mean, she
1: that
4: had very
1: voice
4: little
1: at all.
4: I think she's very...
1: Is it coming to you, Donna?
3: Somebody no, but it's familiar.
4: She's very precise. And it was almost like...
1: Quickly,
4: this
1: initials.
3: Initials, for fun.
2: Oh, boy. I think the initials give it away because it is a three-initial name.
3: Okay, okay.
1: Helena Bonham Carter.
2: That is the voice of Helena Bonham Carter.
3: Dang
2: great
3: it!
2: Job, Steve.
3: Woo,
2: here's more of her voice just one more time.
4: Escaped, and they didn't send him back to war, and they asked him to guard Suzanne, who was in at Windsor.
1: Well, I win today. We'll play again, though, Donna, but that means that I officially support female British actresses more than you do. More than you do.
3: Fine. That's fine. Congratulations. That was fun.
0: 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Traffic.
6: Well, unfortunately, in Kentucky, we're still dealing with that accident. Northbound 7175. It is right around Donaldson there in Erlanger. It looks like they have just the left lane closed now, and maybe they've opened that other right lane. But traffic is bumper to bumper all the way back right now to Kentucky 18. Going to have to allow an extra 20 minutes or so in that northbound direction, but hopefully they'll get that cleared up here soon. They've already moved it out pretty fast, opening one lane up. Traffic is brought to you by Metro. 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I'm Denise Johnson. That's your traffic.
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0: most iconic line in movie history? I randomly came across an article that featured Arnold Schwarzenegger, and then they referenced I'll Be Back. I could read you the line, and you could see if you know what movie it
1: came
0: from.
1: I love everything about it.
0: He's looking at you, kid.
1: That is Humphrey Bogart in Casablanca.
0: Nice job, Donna.
1: Yep, thank you.
0: Hey, and bonus points for knowing that it was Humphrey Bogart. Way to go.
1: Thank you.
0: I'm going to make him an offer he can't refuse.
1: That is Godfather.
0: One, two, or three?
1: I think it's one.
0: You are right. That was said by Marlon Brando.
1: Thank you.
0: Whose character's name was?
1: Godfather.
0: Vito Corleone.
1: That's right.
0: You talking to me?
1: That is Dustin Hoffman.
0: Incorrect.
1: Okay.
0: He's a gruff guy, kind of always looks irritated.
1: That is the other guy.
0: Yes.
1: De Niro.
0: The other, Robert De Niro.
1: In Taxi Driver?
0: Taxi Driver, yes. Go ahead, make my day.
1: That's Clint Eastwood.
0: In what?
1: That's a good question.
0: I'm going to give you a hint. The year was 1983.
1: I don't think it's Dirty Harry.
0: You are correct. It's not Dirty Harry.
1: Yeah.
0: And I thought that's what it was. Your initials are S.I.
1: S.I. Secret Intelligence.
0: What? That happened, Oliver.
1: Sudden Impact.
0: Nice job.
1: Thank you.
2: Just like you, such a pure idea, pretty young thing. Ooh.

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1: If you're just tuning in, we're looking back at some iconic movie lines throughout movie history, and we're seeing if Donna can identify the movie that the line is from. So far, you're doing very well.
2: Thank you. Play along at home.
1: How about "You Had Me at Hello"?
2: Mm-hmm.
1: 1996.
2: That is Renee Zellweger to Tom Cruise's character in Jerry Maguire.
1: Yes, and bonus points if you can name the one other iconic line that came from that movie.
2: Show me the money.
1: That's right.
2: Thank you.
1: Cuba Gooding Jr., Tom Cruise going back and forth. Show me the money, Jerry. Roads, where we're going, we don't need roads.
2: Ooh, I don't think I do know that one.
1: 1985, sci-fi, futuristic.
2: Empire.
1: Futuristic.
2: Back to the Future.
1: Back to the Future.
2: Thank you.
1: There you go. Nice job.
2: I love it.
1: How about "My Precious"?
2: That is Gollum in Lord of the Rings.
1: Wow.
2: Yeah.
1: Are you looking at this list? You're doing so well.
2: I got nothing on my screen.
1: They're here.
2: Yeah, that is Poltergeist.
1: Yes, it was. Do you remember the year that came out?
2: I don't, but it was Drew Barrymore.
1: Yeah, it's not correct. It was Heather O'Rourke.
2: That's what I meant. Oh, people. I bet people do that all the time.
1: Mm-hmm. How about E.T. Phone Home, Donna?
2: Well, let me think.
1: So you got it.
2: Could it be E.T.?
1: What year did that movie come out?
2: 1982.
1: You got it, Donna.
2: Get out of here.
1: Very good.
2: Look at me go.
1: Frankly, my dear, I don't give a damn.
2: That is Gone with the Wind.
1: Yes.
2: Spoken by Rhett Butler.
1: Rhett Butler is the name of the character.
2: The character, but yes. It's a mustache guy.
1: Yes, yes. Mar. Come on.
2: Mar, mar, mar. That's my clue.
1: That's single syllable, two syllable.
2: Huh?
1: C-G. Mom.
2: Carl.
1: Mm-mm. And the Oscar goes to...
2: Charles.
1: Clark Gable.
2: That's what I meant. Last one.
1: I feel the need. The need for speed.
2: This isn't Tom Cruise, is it?
1: Why not?
2: Because it is. The Days of Thunder?
1: We were looking for Top Gun.
2: Ah!
1: Darn it, Donna. Tom Cruise and Anthony Edwards also gets credit on that.
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3: Hey, well, looks like we're getting back to our normal Friday morning traffic. Northbound 7175. You're hitting your brakes right around Dixie Highway on and off to the river, moving about 45 miles an hour. You do have a broken down vehicle southbound 7175 at Kyle's on the right shoulder. Another one right around Fifth Street on the right shoulder. And you've got one if you're heading eastbound 275 right around 3 Mile on the left shoulder. And a broken down vehicle northbound 75 at Shepherd on the right shoulder. Traffic is brought to you by Metro. Take Metro twice a day to relieve gas pains. 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I'm Denise Johnson. 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
3: We've got temps in the upper 60s, low 70s out there this morning, so pretty comfortable. And you've got a mix of sun and clouds on tap today, a high of 86. And tonight, it's going to be a little cloudy with a low of 69 overnight. Now, tomorrow, you've got a chance of showers and thunderstorms, especially in the early morning. And then late afternoon after 4 o'clock, we're expecting more of that severe weather to roll in and more thunderstorms there. Tomorrow's high of 76. Then on Sunday, you're going to have rain showers in the morning again, and then chances of thunderstorms in the afternoon with a high of 76 as well. I'm Denise Johnson. That's your weather on Mix 94.9.
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1: They've studied the studies.
2: Several scientific studies have shown.
1: And here with their findings are study buddies.
3: The perfect nerd couple.
1: Donna and Steve.
4: You know, we might only actually really experience about 8 different versions of our days, if that makes any sense. Researchers analyzed 153,000 person days. They did not many people. They had 1,000 people, and they looked at 153,000 of their days, analyzed them, and they found that daily life usually tends to fall into roughly 8 routine types or 8 types of days that you have. Here they are. Normal work day. That's standard day one. That's one of your options. Yeah, it was a normal work day. Me today. Running late day. That's another type of day of these 8 types of days that you have each year. Kids or activity chaos, just a kids chaos day. Been there. Donna, you can relate with this. Weekend productive person. You know, when you say, Yes. Oh, yeah, this whole weekend I just did boom, boom, boom, boom, and boom.
5: Yep. That's me.
4: That's the fourth type of day. There are only 8 general types of days that you experience. The other is weekend useless person day.
6: What does that mean?
4: That means I'm just sitting around. What'd you do this weekend? Nothing. Hardly even left the living room.
5: Watch the TV.
4: There's travel day.
5: I said the TV.
4: It's okay. We support you. We're here with Grace.
5: Okay. It's like, okay.
4: You want to do one more? Like the Facebook?
5: The Facebook. The Batman.
4: Sure. That one works a little better.
5: The web.
4: Okay.
5: The web machine.
4: What do you mean? The World Wide Web? Is
5: yeah,
4: that what you're talking about?
5: Wide
4: no
5: web.
4: One calls it the web machine.
5: Okay, fine.
4: Oh, look at him just
5: the
4: in there.
5: The chicken pox.
4: Wasting his day away on the web machine.
5: The diabetes.
4: I've lost him.
5: Okay.
4: Travel day, social day, and the kind of similar to weekend useless person, but the I am doing absolutely nothing today. You ever have those protests where you say, today, there's nothing. I've said this to our kids before.
5: I do.
4: Will be nothing will happen. There will be nothing. Don't ask me for a ride. Don't ask me to make you something. This is nothing.
5: Are all Those your are the- kids self-sufficient as far as preparing something to eat, except for the 6-year-old?
4: Yeah, the 6-year-old trails behind, but he can open some bags in the pantry. He would not starve.
5: Okay, that's good.
4: Yeah, he's still not at air fryer level, but some of the other, you know, the kids, they can operate air fryers. They can make
5: scrambled eggs.
4: You know.
5: Okay, got it.
4: That's good. Yeah, they're well enough. Anyway, those are your 8 types of days that you have. Thank you, Steve. You're welcome, me.

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1: We're so happy to have you on board.
2: Yeah, thanks everyone.
1: Thank you.
2: So I posted the avocado video again on Instagram. I'll throw it out maybe 2-3 times a year. I don't care. I'm like, hey, this is really funny.
1: You might hit other people too who may not have seen it.
2: I always hit other people who haven't seen it, because people just start showing it and sharing it. And it is just, it is. I know we were both involved in it, but it is one of the most genuinely, like, surprising, pure, entertaining videos that are out there. There was nothing set up about it. It was just our reactions are true, genuine, in the moment, and it was outstanding. It's if you haven't seen it. It's,
1: I love that a friend of mine posted, this is also the literal most Donna thing ever.
2: It's so true. I mean, this is one that a lot of celebrities have seen and commented on in the past, and it's people they know about it. We believe that it inspired a write-up on Kate Spade's website about their bag. We
1: kind of believe
2: it may have inspired an SNL weekend update sketch, whatever. But anyway, it's very funny. So I posted it again, and everybody loves it. Oh my gosh, thank you for posting. Please never stop posting this. I stop and watch this over and over again. Anytime it pops up on my feed, I'm crying, laughing, all these great things. And then one woman comments, I'm still trying to understand a grown woman wearing ripped jeans. And she was referring to you. Well, Donna, you didn't even have to defend yourself. I didn't know you even had ripped jeans on in that, but hey, cool, man. But anyway, then the commenters took over and they self-regulated, Donna. This is like Lord of the Flies, where they just determined we're going to
1: do this. No, they were like, yeah, why don't you read a few of those comments? Because those were, I was like, wow, girl.
2: Is that all you have to say? You must be a fun person. Somebody else breaks off a full lecture on her. Says, what exactly is unclear to you? Maybe I can help you understand. So it's a grown woman, and just stop me if I'm being unclear. And she understands that what she wears is none of anyone else's business. Are you still with me? Okay. And you see, it's actually a choice that adults can make because they know that other adults don't make fun of each other's clothes. That's something we stopped doing in the second grade. If you're still confused, maybe go away.
1: Thank you for defending me.
2: Nina said, I just turned 50 yesterday, and because of your weird judgmental comment, I am going to get some ripped jeans. What a bizarre thing to say, of all things.
1: Somebody else said, don't judge her emotional support avocado.
2: That's good. That is very funny.
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3: Well, northbound 71, 75, you're moving about 45, 50 miles an hour now between 275 and the river. Southbound 75, you have a little bit of slow traffic there right at the Ronald Reagan Merge. Now, keep in mind, there's a lot going on downtown this weekend. Thousands of people are going to be down there. You have concerts. You have a Reds game. 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That's your traffic.
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3: We've got temps in the upper 60s, low 70s out there this morning, so pretty comfortable. And you've got a mix of sun and clouds on tap today, a high of 86. And tonight, it's going to be a little cloudy with a low of 69 overnight. Now, tomorrow, you've got a chance of showers and thunderstorms, especially in the early morning. And then late afternoon after 4 o'clock, we're expecting more of that severe weather to roll in and more thunderstorms there. Tomorrow's high of 76. Then on Sunday, you're going to have rain showers in the morning again, and then chances of thunderstorms in the afternoon with a high of 76 as well. I'm Denise Johnson. That's your weather on Mix 94.9.
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0: Did you know that minivans are cool again?
1: Let's go. Let's go.
0: I don't agree with this, but I'll tell you why.
1: Get canceled.
0: People are saying they're cool again because a growing number of millennial parents are giving them a second look. Minivan sales went up 21% last year with almost 400,000 sold in the U.S. And it seems like the Toyota Sienna is the really popular one. Here's what I think. They're only cool because the people who called them uncool before realize, now I have kids, this is so practical, it makes sense, I've got room, the sliding doors help loading. It's not that they're cool again, it's just that the people who thought they called the shots on what's cool are now buying them.
1: I would say, what if we change the word, that they're not getting cooler, per se. They're getting more popular.
0: They're getting bought.
1: Yes.
0: You know, when I was growing up, well, I was already kind of grown up. I was, you know, like 20 or something, 19. Vans were having a moment where dudes who had vans were like the cool guys. And I don't know if it's because of, you know, hanky-panky. Yeah, I said hanky-panky, probably for the first time in my life.
1: I didn't like it. What if we retired it now?
0: Okay.

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1: Rocker Sammy Hagar is revealing the secret to his 30-year marriage. It's pretty simple. No separate bedrooms.
2: Oh, funny, because we've heard a lot of people kind of promoting the separate bedroom or at least separate beds.
1: Yes,
2: thing.
1: Saying that is the secret to their marriage is separate bedrooms. He says, nope, nope, nope, nope, nope. He basically says that you got to keep the passion alive.
2: You could be in separate bedrooms and...
1: Yeah. Every Thursday.
2: You could argue
1: when
2: that...
1: When the kids are at practice.
2: Hey,
1: wink,
2: Donna!
1: Wink. Okay. So what are you guys hitting up the...
2: Hey, Donna.
1: What? So like your parents know what you got going on?
2: Donna, I've told them we use a modesty sheath. Let's
1: be
2: done.
1: That. Don't say sheath.
2: Okay. I'll add it to the list.
1: Okay.
2: The ever-growing list.
1: Oh, yeah. There's our list of words we can't say in the studio. What do you got?
2: Pubic mound is number one.
1: Okay. Oh, my God. What is... No,
2: scientific,
1: pubis.
2: Well, so I had said pubic mound accidentally and found out it was, in fact, mons pubis. That seems like the Latin version, though, you know?
1: Yes,
2: I'm more
1: yes,
2: of a
1: yes.
2: Street
1: you're,
2: lingo kind
1: that's
2: of
1: That's right. You're more of a layman.
2: Teat... Titillate, old lady suckle, honeysuckle.
1: Old lady suckle?
2: No, no, no. Old lady, comma, suckle. You're you pervert.
1: Old lady suckle. It
2: no.
1: sounds like a new flower, like a hybrid. Oh, look at my old lady suckles.
2: Come over. The old lady suckles arrived. You only need to water them once a summer.
1: That could be the name of somebody's knitting group.
2: Please don't make it that. Boudoir, lick mat, mouthfeel.
1: Ew.
2: See, that's why it's on the banned list. Also, oddly, and last, salami. That feels like that caught strays somewhere. It's just out there doing its cured meat thing, and now, boom, it's on the banned words and phrases list.
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3: You do have a couple of slow spots, but not too bad out there. Southbound 75, you're slow through the Lachlan split. And if you're heading eastbound on 275, you're hitting your brakes right around 52, continuing over towards 5 Mile. And that's due to some road work. Northbound 71-75, you're on and off your brakes there from Buttermilk to the river. 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Take Metro twice a day to relieve gas pains. 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I'm Denise Johnson. That's your traffic.
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3: We've got temps in the upper 60s, low 70s out there this morning, so pretty comfortable. And you've got a mix of sun and clouds on tap today, a high of 86. And tonight, it's going to be a little cloudy with a low of 69 overnight. Now, tomorrow, you've got a chance of showers and thunderstorms, especially in the early morning. And then late afternoon, after 4 o'clock, we're expecting more of that severe weather to roll in and more thunderstorms there. Tomorrow's high of 76. Then on Sunday, you're going to have rain showers in the morning again, and then chances of thunderstorms in the afternoon with a high of 76 as well. I'm Denise Johnson. That's your weather on Mix 94.9.
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0: tonight. I want to add a new word that I don't enjoy hearing.
1: Okay.
0: And it's another kitchen word.
1: All right.
0: The word is bouillon.
1: Oh, that, okay.
0: I don't like it.
1: Yawn. I like the yawn part.
0: Get a bouillon cube. Yeah, no. I'm not going to do that. Let's call it a bee cube.
1: A bee cube?
0: Yeah, or, oh, it calls for beef bouillon. Okay, Hansel, I don't want to talk like that. It feels like it's making me... I feel uncomfortable.
1: I do too.
0: Right, Donna?
1: I don't like Hansel. I don't like that you said it like that. I would have said Hansel. Hansel and Gretel.
0: Oh, not Hansel and Gretel.
1: I guess I wouldn't be so pretentious.
0: Yeah, traveled much in your life. I do. I forget that is a part of you that I do forget is how ill-traveled you are.
1: Okay. I know. It's sad.

0: are surprising connections that Here are surprising connections that celebs.
1: You a big dummy? That's what you would say to me.
0: That's true. Surprising connections that celebrities had before their fame. For example, Cameron Diaz and Snoop Dogg went to high school together in Long Beach, California.
1: That's fun. Okay, cool.
0: Right. John Krasinski and BJ Novak. Guess what? They were friends before The Office.
1: Oh, and they, but yeah, both starred on that show. Oh, that's cool.
0: And they played on the same Little League team as kids. They also went to high school together.
1: Hey, make it more lively. Do an umpire call. Someone just struck out.
0: No, I'm not going to do that. Maya Rudolph and Gwyneth Paltrow have been friends since they were seven. Their dads were best friends in college.
1: Yeah!
0: Let's see. Scarlett Johansson and Jack Antonoff dated in high school and went to prom together.
1: Oh, interesting.
0: Larry David and Bernie Sanders are distant cousins.
1: Oh, I thought you were going to say Larry David and Moses. No, Larry David and Bernie Sanders. That's funny because they are essentially the same person.
0: Right. I know. Yeah, kind of. They talked.
1: Didn't Larry David play Bernie Sanders on SNL?
0: I think so.
1: Remember the old Bernie Sanders clip that we had found years ago? That was him talking to kids
0: about cocaine.
1: What do you guys think of cocaine? How many of you know about cocaine? And these little 8-year-olds are like, huh?
0: I know.
1: And they were like, do you mean Coca-Cola? And he was like, no, you know what I mean. Blow. Cocaine.
0: Blow.
1: The white powder. Snow. Come on, kids. He was trying to teach them about the dangers of it on some random park bench.
0: Right. That maybe too soon. A little too soon?
1: Who this morning, already, prior to our gathering, has done blow? Come on.
0: Oh,
1: it's a fourth
0: man.
1: Grade field trip. How many of you?
0: Fourth grade.
1: I was like, Mr. Sanders, please.
0: Please, sir, put the mittens back on and go sit on that bench.
1: Yes, like, we don't need you to... who knows what about euthanasia? It's like, sir, this is a bit of a mature topic for these young children.
0: And finally, Sabrina Carpenter's aunt is Nancy Cartwright.
1: Who is the voice of Bart Simpson on The Simpsons.
0: How fun is that?
1: That is so fun.
0: That's good. That's good stuff.
1: That is good stuff. Slick stuff and neat stuff.
0: It's good. It's good.
1: I really like it.
0: Anything else you'd like to say?
1: Ooh! How about you?
0: Nope. Not at all.

0: Hi, thanks for hanging out with us. Donna's here. Hi, Donna.
1: Hi.
2: Hi, it's me, Steve.
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1: Num nums. Let's shout out Miss Jamie Schwarer. Schwarer Mountain Resort Pool, which was established in 1976, is in Jamie's front yard where they're celebrating 50 years at Schwarer Mountain Resort. 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

0: Steve,
1: what?
0: I just finished the Little House series. Not the series, but the season. The new one on Netflix.
2: I'm sorry.
0: It's okay. I loved it. It's wholesome fun. Yes. Yes.
2: Pa and Ma air drying the clothes, probably.
0: Yes, I
2: was
0: loved it.
2: Was there outdoor laundry?
0: Yes. Also, there was a... Well, I don't want to spoil anything. Never mind. Something happened. There was a natural situation that's kind of forcing them to leave where they are right now.
2: Leave the prairie.
0: Well, they're going to leave the prairie they're on. They're in Kansas right now. But
2: we
0: know.
2: Head up to Minnesota?
0: They're going to head to Minnesota because Mr. Edwards has a cousin who owns a general store who we know as Mrs. Olson and Mr. Olson.
2: Boy, it's so crazy. I wish I had any reference to anything you were talking about.
0: Oh, you don't even know who Nellie is?
2: No, all I know is Michael Landon.
0: Well, the guy who is replacing Michael Landon in this iteration. Iteration. Alliteration.
2: No, no, no.
0: Refurbished.
2: No, no, don't do that. Don't do
0: refurbished. The renewed.
2: Stick with iteration.
0: Of Pa is great. He's great.
2: He's got the look.
0: He's fantastic. He's great. Everybody's great.
2: Fell out of a dreamy tree and
0: I
2: hit
0: know.
2: Every freaking branch along the way.
0: He's very handsome. They did a really nice job. I thoroughly enjoyed it. So I really do think your family would enjoy this.
2: We would have, but my wife watched it all on her own.
0: Did your wife enjoy it?
2: I think so. I think she watched it all. I think all 8 episodes
0: okay.
2: are in her brain now.
0: Okay.

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1: I don't know what brought this to mind earlier this morning.
2: John, you referred to a
1: robotic toilet
2: as
1: that drives itself to you as John. What if we had a group of people, a support group of names that history ruined?
2: Yeah.
1: There are two out there I think you would start with.
2: Richard.
1: Oh, I thought you were going to say Adolf.
2: What? I guess we're...
1: All right, let's regroup here for a second.
2: I guess we're looking at this from a different lens. I'm going Richard. What has he done? What has this guy done to get that nickname?
1: Yeah, it's not a great nickname.
2: It's not.
1: I'm meaning, let's say these are all... Here, let's reset the table. This is a support group of people who had names that used to be okay, but then someone in history ruined it for them.
2: Okay, care.
1: But they're still alive.
2: Got it.
1: Hello, hi, I'm Judas.
2: Okay,
1: Judas.
2: Right.
1: You know, that's the support group. Benedict.
2: Oh, sure.
1: Benedict Arnold turned against the Americans in the Revolutionary War.
2: Cumberbatch seems to be doing all right.
1: He's doing fine, but he's British.
2: Yeah.
1: You know? Chad. Chad became shorthand for sort of an overconfident gym bro, frat bro kind of guy.
2: Sorry, Chad.
1: Felicia.
2: Bye, Felicia.
1: Their name was fine for years and years and years, and then that came up and turned into now a punchline.
2: Right.
1: Damien. They say the omen made Damien feel like the default creepy evil child. We would like to welcome our little bundle of joy, Damien.
2: That's too bad because I do like that name.
1: Now, you don't see a lot of Hannibals anymore.
2: Mm-hmm.
1: Scrooge? Were there real Scrooges? Was someone a real Scrooge?
2: I didn't think so.
1: Although the first name Ebenezer is a legit first name, and that's bad.
2: I kind of like it.
1: Donna.
2: What would a nickname be?
1: Ebi?
2: Ezer? Geezer. Ebenezer. Kneezer. Knees. Hey, knees. Hey, Ebby.
1: I don't know.
2: Yeah, that's not great.
1: I don't love any of this.
2: Not a great sitch. Well, let's add John to the list.
1: I guess, and Richard, for that matter. That is true, though. Who was the first person that said, I think, Richard, we're just going to call you, this is your nickname.
2: Right.
1: I feel like I can't even say it in this conversation
2: right
1: now.
2: I know. Okay, that was fun.
1: Thank you.
2: Thank you.
1: What a nice day.
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18: We've got temps in the upper 60s, low 70s out there this morning, so pretty comfortable. And you've got a mix of sun and clouds on tap today, a high of 86. And tonight, it's going to be a little cloudy with a low of 69 overnight. Now, tomorrow, you've got a chance of showers and thunderstorms, especially in the early morning. And then late afternoon after 4 o'clock, we're expecting more of that severe weather to roll in and more thunderstorms there. Tomorrow's high of 76. Then on Sunday, you're going to have rain showers in the morning again, and then chances of thunderstorms in the afternoon with a high of 76 as well. I'm Denise Johnson. That's your weather on Mix 94.9.
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0: I also watched something that Matt Belanger suggested I watch.
1: Oh, nice. I'll watch it too. What is it?
0: It is called Maximum Pleasure Guaranteed. It's not something you'd be into.
2: Seems salacious.
0: Okay.
2: Based on the title.
0: Yeah, it kind of is. Well, it starts out that way, but it is very good. It starts out with this woman who's got this friend online, but then a crime occurs. And then it's about what happens after the crime occurs. I don't know. It's very murdery. If you have Apple TV Plus, you've got to watch that other one, Worst Neighbor Ever.
2: I don't want to.
0: And Worst Roommate Ever.
2: I'm not above them. I'm not suggesting that. But I've seen those and decided not to press play.
0: Got it. And I'm like, here's another one.
2: Yeah, I can't get enough.
0: It's Tuesday. I'm just intrigued by how people's minds work. Like, how many people in the world? I would say 50% of us are bonkers.
2: And then you start going around, and then your judgment gets clouded, and you're like, every neighbor's probably crazy.
0: I know. I'm like, that guy's creepy. Something ain't right.
2: Oh, man. Well, that's good, Donna.
0: Well,
2: I'll take
0: all
2: of those under advisement.

0: Unfortunately, that keyboard escape key can't help you escape the workday. That's what we're here for.
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1: I have a die in my hand. Standard six-sided, not a Dungeons and Dragons. I will roll it now, Donna, and if you guess what number it rolls on, this will give us good luck.
2: Snake eyes!
1: And...
2: three.
1: If you had to have one eye or one ear, what would you prefer?
2: I think one ear.
1: Yeah, I feel like a lot of people that I hang out with, they have their hearing going in one ear anyway.
2: Right, and the other thing is, I'm a lady person with hair that comes down to my shoulders, so people won't notice, so I won't be self-conscious.
1: Sure, yeah, that makes sense.
2: Yeah, no ponytails for me after that. Do you realize how many people mumble? Anybody, Bueller?
1: Lot of mumblers.
2: People mumble, and then they try to gaslight you as if you're deaf, and you're like, no, I'm not deaf. You're a low talker, Mumbleina. Okay, so right. Back off.
1: May I throw one more ingredient into this stew?
2: Sure.
1: What about, though, the people, and it's usually a man, who is stubborn, is too prideful, and won't just go and get a hearing aid because he feels like it's going to make him look old? Though, A, they make them very discreet these days, and B, do you think the very, very discreet situation of a hearing aid in your ear is going to make you look older than constantly saying, huh?
2: What's that?
1: Turning your head? Do you not think that makes you look like Grumple Stiltskin? Because it does. You're an old bag of bones.
2: I don't think it's Grumple. I think it's Rumple.
1: It is Rumple Stiltskin. I was just saying they were kind of being grumpy.
2: Oh,
1: I was doing
2: got
1: the play
2: it.
1: On
2: okay,
1: words.
2: That was nice.
1: You know,
2: that
1: you did
2: really
1: Mumbleina.
2: Good.
1: I know that's Thumbelina.
2: Right.
1: Why
2: right.
1: are you doing this?
2: Okay, you're right. I'm sorry.
0: We're getting easy. Easy like Sunday morning.
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0: Mix 94.9. It's Freddie Mac. Happy Friday to you. Thanks so much for having us on this morning. 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

apparently wants to get back into acting. She's also been teasing that she's got an album on the way. So we'll see what the rest of the year holds for Miley Cyrus on Mix 94.9.

0: end of July, early August. A lot of you are already thinking about Halloween, what they want to be for Halloween, decor for the house. Candy is out at the grocery stores. And the it color for Halloween, according to designers and other pros, is pink. Pink is going to be everywhere. Interior designers are saying that they're saying, too, like not bright pinks, more like dustier, moodier shades of pink. It's been on the rise in popularity for a couple of years now. So pairing that with black or chocolate brown, deep greens, we're going to see a lot of pink this Halloween with Mix 94.9. We're
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0: we could pretty much start the weekend right now. I think it's 5 o'clock somewhere. Or at least that's what people say. 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

0: Don't go anywhere. 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An entire Animal House lunchbox packed with positively perfect songs. So we're going to have some fun this afternoon at noon. Going to have your chance to win a family four-pack of tickets to the Cincinnati Zoo. 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

Going out this weekend? 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

0: Let me live that fantasy. 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

0: 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It's Freddie Mac. Thanks for having us on this afternoon. Father of a five-year-old. And I'm just wondering if it's you and your household that is keeping Boss Baby in the trending top 10 on Netflix. Is that you? Because I'm trying to figure it out, and I'm trying to stop have it on replay constantly in our household. More of your Throwback Lunchbox on the way in just 4 minutes. 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

Mix 94.9. Freddie Mac, bingo season on the way. Training camp was yesterday, first day. Joe Burrow brought a telescope over the summer. He loves looking at stars, planes, nebulas, and all the other things. Hopefully one day aliens, he says. So we'll see. Joe Burrow, leader of our Who Day Bengals with Mix 94.9.

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As if you're a Marvel person, superhero movie lover, the new Avengers movie, Doomsday, going to be out in December. They say it's going to take you at least close to 300 hours to watch all the movies, and maybe you want to do it in chronological order, which I tried a few years ago, failed miserably. Fell off maybe after the fifth movie. But if you want to try it, it's going to take you about 300 and...

0: 10 tomorrow and Sunday. We'll see if those games happen because of the weather. It's supposed to be a lot of rain this weekend. There is a post-game concert tonight with Marshmello. And also tomorrow, Terry Francona bobblehead giveaway at Great American Ballpark for the Cincinnati Reds with Mix 94.9.
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New Spider-Man movie out this weekend. I got to find some time to go see it. Already raked in $50 million in yesterday's previews. So, yeah, this is going to win the box office for sure. We'll see how much money it makes when they come up with the numbers on Monday. But, yeah, Thursday already made $50 million for the new Spider-Man Brand New Day movie. You plan on seeing it? Let me know. I would love to hear your thoughts after you go see it on the Mix 94.9 app. You can send me a message there with Mix 94.9.

0: T-Swift, Travis Kelce got married a few weeks ago. A lot of celebrities talking about things that happened, like Travis Kelce crying when Taylor Swift walked down the aisle, bawling his eyes out. Also, Simone Biles, the Olympic gymnast, she says that Avril Lavigne stole her sunglasses, assuming they were sitting at the same table, and she must have left them behind. Avril Lavigne stole them, according to Simone Biles. Just drama at the Swift and Kelce wedding with Mix 94.9.
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0: 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I'm Jay Cruz with Make Me Smile, always looking for good stuff going on in the world. And this woman said she has given up trying to yell at work. Instead, she has tried a new tactic.
1: My office is about 90% men, and you know what I've learned? You gotta speak to men like children. They don't even realize they like being spoken to like children. They love being spoken to like children. Anytime a guy's mad, he's like, I'm mad about this, I'm mad about that. I go, okay, let's sit down and talk about it. I act like a kindergarten teacher. Let's talk about this. What can we do to put ourselves in a better position? Oh, you're upset with a friend right now? Maybe we could talk to them and let them know that they hurt our feelings when we did that. And I use the we term.
0: No, I'm gonna pause there. As a dude, like, I think you're showing compassion, and that's what we like. But we definitely know you're talking to us like a kindergartner.
1: Maybe we could work on this. Maybe we could do this better. You see a man who's in a bad mood. You go, oh, I really like your shorts. Did you get new shorts today? Oh, I really like your shirt. Is that a new shirt? It looks lovely on you. Literally act like a kindergarten teacher and men love it.
0: I don't know, but that's a good strategy.
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3: Well, I don't see this on the cameras anywhere, but we have an accident reported southbound 71 on the ramp to 471 or near there. The two left lanes are blocked. Now, traffic is slow as you're heading into downtown from right around Taft. You also have an accident reported westbound on the lateral at 75. Now, we have slow traffic northbound on 75 from Mitchell up to town, south 75 from Shepherd to Paddock, and then you're hitting your brakes again right around the Western Hills Viaduct into Kentucky. North 71, 75, it is a slow go from Mount Zion on and off all the way up to the river. And if you're heading northbound or westbound 275, you're slow right around Ward's Corner. 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I'm Denise Johnson. That's your traffic.
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3: You've got an accident northbound 75 right around town. That has traffic backed up to right around Mitchell. Some slow traffic south 75 through the Lachlan Split, then from Ezra Charles into Kentucky. Southbound 71 slow from Taft to the river. And you've got a little bit of slow traffic eastbound on 275 from just around Montgomery Road, continuing towards Loveland Madeira. Northbound on 71-75, well, it is a slow go from Mount Zion all the way into downtown. 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I'm Denise Johnson. That's your traffic.
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It's our nonstop mega mix. I'm Jay Cruz, and we've got some storms heading our way. It's going to be rainy tomorrow morning, some storms possible in the afternoon, the rain continuing into Sunday, and then drying out just in time to go back to work on Monday.

It's Mix 94.9 and our nonstop Mega Mix. I'm J.A. Cruz, and lots going on around town this weekend. If we can dodge the rain tomorrow, Pleasant Ridge has Ridge Day. 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

0: just came across what might be the greatest coat ever made. It's Mix 94.9 and Make Me Smile. I'm Jay Cruz. You know I love to travel. And when I travel, we always use carry-ons. We use our little personal item. We use our carry-on bag for luggage. And that's it. I don't think I have checked a bag. I can't tell you the last time I've checked a bag. So imagine when I come across something on Instagram called the Voyage Coat. The first travel coat with over 16 pockets. It has room for 8 shirts, a couple of pairs of pants. You got room for your phone, passport, keys, wallet, looks like undies, socks. And it would save you all kinds of money on checking your bags. I mean, it would have to look ridiculous. They're banking on airlines not you know, questioning what you're carrying on your person, not necessarily what you're carrying onto the plane. would you buy? Looking at it, like, here's the thing. I'm kind of a slimmer dude, so someone, if they knew me, would know instantly, like, what is that guy doing? Does he have the puffiest puffy coat in the world? But if you're interested in it, at Voyage Coat on Instagram. This is not an endorsement of any point. I don't own this thing. I just thought it was super interesting, and it definitely made me smile.
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2: Now you've got a broken down blocking the center lane southbound 75 right around Freeman. Traffic is slow right now from just around Hopple. You've got an accident northbound on 71 right around Redding. Now you've got slow traffic southbound on 71 from Taft to the river. North 71 between the lateral and Ronald Reagan. South 75 from Shepherd to Paddock. North 75 from Mitchell to town. Eastbound 275 where crews have some lanes blocked there. You are slow from just around Kellogg on over to 5 Mile. North 71, 75 a slow go from Mount Zion to the river. Now we're seeing a slowdown heading southbound on 7175 from Buttermilk to Donaldson. 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I'm Denise Johnson. That's your traffic.
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Mix 94.9 and Get a Fest is on at Newport's Festival Park all weekend long at the Levee. Weather should be good this evening. Tomorrow, you're going to have to dodge some showers and some thunderstorms. Fox 19 now says those could continue into Sunday. We could see some rain here and there. And then everything clears out just in time to go back to work on Monday.

To everybody getting ready for Paddle Fest tomorrow on the Ohio River. They are expecting over 2,000 canoes and kayaks going for a Guinness World Record for largest paddle craft party. It should be a good time. OhioRiverPaddleFest.org has more details.

0: Actually, everybody is not there right now. It's Mix 94.9. I'm J.A. Cruz. A new survey says 54% of adults are actually not drinking alcohol these days. That is a historic low. And I have done events. I've worked in bars and nightclubs, things like that. And I agree. I feel like there are more and more people that are enjoying a mocktail or just having a Coke or a Sprite or just a water, a sparkling water. The reason they're thinking is, one, a lot of younger people are maybe a little more health conscious. It's also kind of expensive to go out and have a beverage. So could be twofold. I just know that in my own day-to-day, I've encountered more people, it feels like, in the last couple of years who are like, I'm doing what you're doing, Jay. Not having too many beverages these days.
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2: Now, you've got a broken down semi right now, southbound on 75, right around Freeman. They've got the right lane blocked. Traffic is backed up to just around DeHopple. And you've also got some slow traffic south 75 through the Lachlan Split, north 75 from Mitchell to town. You have an accident northbound on 71 right around Redding. Now, it's on the right shoulder. I don't see any slow traffic, but a heads up. You do have slow traffic north 71 between the lateral and Ronald Reagan. South 71 is slow from Redding into downtown. You've got work crews out on eastbound 275, but between Kellogg and 5 Mile, you've got some slow traffic. And North 71-75 is always a pain in the butt. And it is slow from just around US 42 to the river. Traffic is brought to you by St. Elizabeth. 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I'm Denise Johnson. That's your traffic.
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Your black, white, beige, Chola descent. 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

X94.9 at our 5 o'clock traffic jams presented by the Cincinnati Art Museum. I'm Jay Cruz. 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

Lots of choices for music this weekend. It's Mix 94.9. Emo Night is tonight at the Woodward Theater. Also, EDM on Elm Street Plaza is going on from 6 to 9 this evening. The Reds have a post-game concert with Marshmello. And then tomorrow night, Chris Stapleton's All-American Roadshow is playing Paycor. And Evanescence is going to play at Riverbend tomorrow night as well.

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0: 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I'm Jay Cruz with Make Me Smile, always looking for good stuff going on in the world. And this woman said she has given up trying to yell at work. Instead, she has tried a new tactic.
1: My office is about 90% men, and you know what I've learned? You gotta speak to men like children. They don't even realize they like being spoken to like children. They love being spoken to like children. Anytime a guy's mad, he's like, I'm mad about this, I'm mad about that. I go, okay, let's sit down and talk about it. I act like a kindergarten teacher. Let's talk about this. What can we do to put ourselves in a better position? Oh, you're upset with a friend right now? Maybe we could talk to them and let them know that they hurt our feelings when we did that. And I use the we term.
0: No, I'm gonna pause there. As a dude, like, I think you're showing compassion, and that's what we like. But we definitely know you're talking to us like a kindergartner.
1: maybe we could work on this. Maybe we could do this better. You see a man who's in a bad mood, you go, oh, I really like your shorts. Did you get new shorts today? Oh, I really like your shirt. Is that a new shirt? It looks lovely on you. Literally act like a kindergarten teacher and men love it.
0: I don't know, but that's a good strategy.
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3: Eastbound 275 there in Kentucky. You still have that accident just at 7175 blocking the two right lanes. Traffic is backed up heavy all the way back to Mineola. Northbound 7175, still a slow go from just around Kentucky 18 as you're heading towards 275. Then you're hitting your brakes again right around Dixie Highway heading towards the river. Northbound 471 is a slow go from Memorial. Southbound on 71, you're on and off your brakes from right around Fields-Ertle, continuing down to Red Bank. South 75 from Shepherd to Paddock. North 75 from Mitchell to Town. 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I'm Denise Johnson. That's your traffic.
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1: Eastbound 275 there in Kentucky. You still have that accident just at 7175 blocking the two right lanes. Traffic is backed up heavy all the way back to Mineola. Northbound 7175, still a slow go from just around Kentucky 18 as you're heading towards 275. Then you're hitting your brakes again right around Dixie Highway heading towards the river. Northbound 471 is a slow go from Memorial. Southbound on 71, you're on and off your brakes from right around Fields Ertl, continuing down to Red Bank. South 75 from Shepherd to Paddock. North 75 from Mitchell to Town. 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I'm Denise Johnson. That's your traffic.
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tonight. Pat Monahan, very active on social media from Train. He's the lead singer. It's Mix 94.9. In fact, I saw a video of him singing Drops of Jupiter while hanging out the side of a San Francisco cable car. Can you imagine that? Like, you're just a tourist in San Francisco, and you're like, hey, there's the guy from Train just singing one of his songs that I know. Dude.

0: I just came across what might be the greatest coat ever made. It's Mix 94.9 and Make Me Smile. I'm Jay Cruz. You know I love to travel. And when I travel, we always use carry-ons. We use our little personal item. We use our carry-on bag for luggage. And that's it. I don't think I have checked a bag. I can't tell you the last time I've checked a bag. So imagine when I come across something on Instagram called the Voyage Coat. The first travel coat with over 16 pockets. It has room for 8 shirts, a couple of pairs of pants. You got room for your phone, passport, keys, wallet, looks like undies, socks. And it would save you all kinds of money on checking your bags. I mean, it would have to look ridiculous. They're banking on airlines not you know, questioning what you're carrying on your person, not necessarily what you're carrying onto the plane. would you buy this? Looking at it, like, here's the thing. I'm kind of a slimmer dude. So someone, if they knew me, would know instantly, like, what is that guy doing? Does he have the puffiest puffy coat in the world? But if you're interested in it, at Voyage Coat on Instagram. This is not an endorsement of any point. I don't own this thing. I just thought it was super interesting, and it definitely made me smile.
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2: Eastbound 275 there in Kentucky. You still have that accident just at 7175, blocking the two right lanes. Traffic is backed up heavy all the way back to Mineola. Northbound 7175, still a slow go from just around Kentucky 18 as you're heading towards 275. Then you're hitting your brakes again right around Dixie Highway heading towards the river. Northbound 471 is a slow go from Memorial. Southbound on 71, you're on and off your brakes from right around Fields Ertl, continuing down to Red Bank. South 75 from Shepherd to Paddock. North 75 from Mitchell to Town. 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I'm Denise Johnson. That's your traffic.
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Have you heard of Slick City? 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

0: Thank you so much for listening to Mix 94.9. There is so much going on around town this weekend. Getta Fest in Newport all weekend long down at the Levee. You got Emo Night at the Woodward Theater going on tonight, along with EDM at Elm Street Plaza this evening till 9. Reds have their post-game concert with Marshmello. You got Pleasant Ridge and Ridge Day tomorrow. Paddle Fest is going on tomorrow. FC Cincinnati, Chris Stapleton, Evanescence in town tomorrow night. Like, there is so much going on in our city. We've got a complete list of all the stuff happening around town over at 949cincinnati.com. Help plan out your weekend and plan for maybe some rain tomorrow too. Fox 19 now says temperatures are going to be all right. It's the rain that we're going to have to worry about. Tomorrow, rain could start early. Some storms at time. They'll continue into Sunday.
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